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Be not working hard. Yeah, right. 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Or better yet, go to town.

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0: Yeah, yes it is.
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0: Well, baby, I went down and got it for you.

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2: They say the holy water's watered down, and this town's lost its faith. 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

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Left your heart torn. 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
1: It's Mr. 305 checking in for the remix. You know they had that 75 Street Brazil. Well, this year is gonna be called Caiocho. 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Que hola, omega. And this is how we gonna do.